0: Some more in the one.
1: Jester. 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All right, Chester. Ready to load up the chalice, don't? Jester.
2: Yes, sire.
1: Come full up my chalice again, Aya.
2: Yeah, come, Aya.
1: Bring the card band together. 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
1: Over its 42-year history, the Eurovision Song Contest has been a showcase for popular music and performers. And who knows what star of the future will emerge from tonight's show.

And I was like, you lost me there. 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Lots of prayers, long distance, but life's not as fair for a child with a problem parent. Not comparing or judging, not as caring. Must have lost my bearings. My vision is tunnel, I live in a bubble. But living's enough, I've been in the struggle. So I send peace, but can't listen to troubles. Forgive me, I love you, but I live a life paved with lies. Every day I say I'm fine, then lay awake at night, contemplating ways to fly. 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Take my time, so they only see me in the right state of mind. We all rise and decline. I don't wanna live a life they designed. Take my time, so they only see me in the right state of mind. We all rise and decline.

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0: today?
1: Mr. Kirk, Dexter's in school.
2: I'm afraid he's not, Miss Fishmore. Dexter's truancy problem is way out of hand. The Baltimore County School Board have decided to expel Dexter from the entire public school system.
1: Mr. Kirk, I'm as upset as you to have Dexter's truancy, but surely expulsion is not the answer.
2: I'm afraid expulsion is the only answer. It's the opinion of the entire staff that Dexter is criminally insane. Sane.
3: That boy needs therapy.
4: You're lying down on the couch.
5: What does that mean?
4: You're a nut.
5: You're a nut.
4: You're crazy in the coconut.
5: What does that mean?
3: That boy needs therapy.
5: I'm gonna kill you.
3: That boy needs therapy.
5: Pranikazoo, let's have a cheat. I wanna count three.
3: That boy needs therapy.
6: He was white as a sheep.
7: And he also made false teeth.

0: Bob, business continues below.
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0: Before you go, there's something I want you to have.
1: Oh, it's beautiful. But wait a minute, isn't this?
0: Yeah, yes it is.
1: But I thought the old baby dropped it into the ocean in the air.
0: Well,

0: Fool me once, that shame on me. 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Made you wear the bravest face and save your tears for rainy days. 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I was wrong like broken clocks, I'm probably right like twice a day. 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The hardest words I had to say. I felt that fear, it's all I know. 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
1: M94.5.
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0: Was ein Banger von Kraftklub. 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
1: For the past month, the world has been entranced by the World Cup. And as we all know, such an event is far more than just a series of football games. It's also a way to unify people and create positive relationships between the countries involved, at least in theory. An example where this purpose was lost entirely was during the World Cup of 1969, when a football match helped spark a war between El Salvador and Honduras. At the time, conditions for lower-class workers in El Salvador were really bad. A handful of wealthy families owned most of the farmable land, which pushed out the working class. This caused a lot of people to move to the neighboring Honduras, where they weren't welcome at all due to a lack of resources. Honduras made an agrarian reform, granting land ownership only to local farmers. This created even more suppression and political tension. At this point, the qualifying rounds for the 1970 World Cup had begun. El Salvador and Honduras played 3 rounds against each other. All 3 of them were marked by violent riots. Fans of each team even threw fireworks, dead rats, and rotten eggs at the opposing team's hotels.
2: The Salvadorans didn't like that they were treated so poorly by Honduras, which escalated the tensions even further. So, in the following weeks, they started a war by launching an airstrike onto Honduran territory. This was shortly followed by ground invasions and airstrikes on both sides. The war finally came to an end when the Organization of American States stepped in with a ceasefire, though no official peace treaty was signed until 11 years later. In total, there were 2,100 deaths and 6,000 others wounded. While the football war had ended, the situation didn't really improve for El Salvador, as there still wasn't enough land for the workers to utilize. This caused the civil war to start in 1979, raging on until 1992. The football war shows how existing conflicts can be worsened by events like World Cup. So even though there's a lot of controversy around the current World Cup, I guess it could still be way worse.
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0: Coldplay hier in der Hörbar auf M94.5. 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
1: Is it mini tennis or big ping pong? Either way, pickleball is the fastest growing sport in America, and it's only getting bigger. But how did this little game make it across an ocean to Munich? And how do you play? I talked with pickleball lover and founder of Munich's first indoor pickleball court, Pascal Ivkin, to learn more. For starters, pickleball is a game that combines aspects of tennis, badminton, and ping pong. It was created in 1965 in Washington by 3 dads who wanted a sport they could play with their families in their backyard. And now it's played by millions all over the world. Pickleball players in Germany can thank Pascal Ivkin and Tobias Schmidt for bringing the American sport to Munich. They studied together at the TUM and later studied in San Francisco, which is where they first played pickleball. Pascal said they couldn't get enough.
2: I mean, we were there, we played it, liked the sport. Came back here to Munich and we're kind of missing it a little bit because it was just very, very fun. And we were looking for places to play and there was nothing permanent where you could play it. And we kind of saw that and we're like, hey, how about opening a dedicated location just for pickleball? Because we really wanted a place to play ourselves.
1: And that place became Peito. The name Peito is a combination of the founders' names, Pascal and Tobias, and a reference to the region of Palo Alto where they learned to play pickleball. Peito is the first ever pickleball hall in the city of Munich, located inside of an empty historical riding school. With the help of their friends and family, Pascal and Tobias completely renovated the space, building 4 courts to turn their vision into a reality. Pascal and Tobias chose the building because they liked that it was in the heart of Munich. Pickleball encourages meeting new people, so they wanted the physical space to be welcoming and easy to reach. The game itself is also accessible. The creators of pickleball carefully thought out each aspect to make the game playable for all ages and skill levels. For example, underhand serves are required. The paddles are lightweight, the court size is smaller, the net shorter, and the non-volley zone, aka the kitchen, slows the net rush, stopping wild smashes, which keeps points fair for younger or more beginner players. Additionally, only being allowed to score a point on your team's serve lengthens the time of play, and the plastic ball with holes slows the pace of gameplay as well. Because of these details, the game is easy to learn, so Pascal encourages everyone to give pickleball a shot.
2: So it's super easy to just get into it and just try it, and I would recommend everyone to try it because there's nothing to lose and it's very, very fun. Always at your own risk, because it can be addictive. Yeah, if you're not careful, you might open a pickleball place.
1: If you want to give pickleball a try and check out Peito, you can book a court for a private session on the Peito website, or drop in for an open play. But if you do become addicted to pickleball, you've been warned.

0: by 14. They placed him in charge of a trading charter.
1: And every day while slaves were being slaughtered and carted away across the waves, he struggled and kept his guard up. Inside, he was longing for something to be a part of. The brother was ready to beg, steal, borrow, or barter.
0: Then a hurricane came and devastation rained. 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

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Hamilton was wearing his glasses. Why? If not to take deadly aim. It's him or me. The world will never be the same. I had only one thought before the slaughter. This man will not make

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Legacy. What is a legacy? It's planting seeds in a garden you never get to see. I wrote some notes at the beginning of a song someone will sing for me. America, you great unfinished symphony you sent for me. You let me make a difference. A place where even orphan immigrants can leave their fingerprints and rise up. I'm running out of time. I'm running and my time's up. Wise up. Eyes up. I catch a glimpse of the other side. Lawrence leads a soldier's chorus on the other side. My son is on the other side. He's with my mother on the other side. Washington is watching from the other side. Teach me how to say goodbye. Rise up, rise up, rise up, Eliza. 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I'll see you on the other side.

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Or have you already answered? Have you already said to the world, here is justice?

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Anger, hostility towards the opposition. Anger, hostility towards the opposition. Anger, hostility towards the opposition. Anger, hostility towards the opposition. Anger, hostility towards the opposition. Anger, hostility towards the opposition. Anger, hostility towards the opposition.